0: fragment into microplastic. So let's start now with the Odyssey, I promised, and we start with a bottle of plastic, which we throw into the sea. In time, it will fragment into smaller particles. And if the particle is between 0.001 millimeter and 5 millimeter, we call it microplastic. If it is further broken down, further fragmented into even smaller particles, then we call it nanoplastics, which are smaller than 0.001 millimeter. This is our bottle where we start with. And it takes between 450, some literature says more, but according to my research, it is roughly 450 years until a solid plastic bottle is broken down into microplastics, as you can see. Another source of microplastic is, of course, our laundry. As I told you, 70% of textiles are made from plastic. And of course, you know that whenever we wash, then there is abrasion. Particles from our cloth, they end up as microplastic, as you can see here. So this is after the first wash here, and this is after the 10th. So even after the 10th wash, there are still microplastics which stem from our laundry. Of course, at the end of the day, they all end up in the sea. Here again, these fibers, which are basically plastic. So please take this home. Synthetic textile is plastic, with the same properties, with the same problem as well. Now, what we can do, or what we all can do, is to avoid an enormous lot of this microplastic, is that you, first of all, that you wash less. I spent 7 years of my life in Africa, and I know what it means to wash, you know. So reduce the amount of washing cycles. Then if you wash, try to use very low temperatures when you do the washing. And make sure that when you wash, that the washing is a full load. Because it has been seen that if you only fill the washing machine half, then there is more abrasion. So a full load is much better than just a small amount of laundry. And finally, there are bags you can use. I'm not sure if they're available here in the Seychelles, but there are bags you can use which pick up microplastics so that this is not in the water. Despite all this, despite of cleaning or trying to treat the water, about 7,000 microplastic particles per cubic meter end up in the sea. And once more, this is why we are talking about textiles, about 35% of all this microplastic stems from textiles.
1: Microplastics are disrupting photosynthesis and threatening food production, according to two studies that show how these particles interfere with plant growth and contaminate soil through compost. One study analyzed data from 157 past experiments and found that microplastics reduce photosynthesis rates by up to 18%, depending on plant type and location. This includes a major drop in chlorophyll A in freshwater algae. The researchers estimated that this could lead to a global annual loss of 361 million metric tons of crops and 24...
0: This, for myself, this is relatively new that this impact occurs, you know. So 18% reduction of photosynthesis capacity is remarkable, you know. And maybe you did not know, we are all talking about microplastic in the sea, but actually microplastic in soil is by far more. It is between 4 and 23 times more. I hope that here in Seychelles, and I assume that here in Seychelles, this is not such a big problem like in Switzerland, you know, so that you are so far spared from microplastic in the soil. I do not know. So if you quantify this, some studies say there is between 900 million tons up to 1.2 billion tons of estimated microplastic in soil already now. And of course, the amount will increase because plastic is just waiting to become

microplastic. So microplastic in soil is definitely a huge problem. Now I would like to carry on with this journey. So the bottle we have thrown into the sea is now microplastic, and microplastic is a problem for small animals. There are zooplankton like cyclops which feed on plankton. Plankton is small tiny plants floating in the sea. We call it phytoplankton, and phytoplankton is eaten by animals, and we talk about zooplankton now. Now I show you zooplankton, the name is cyclops, and you will see that the animal is not able to discriminate between plastic and phytoplankton. Now I remember when I was a kid and the first anti-baby pills or contraceptive pills were used, the amount of cancer, the prevalence of cancer increased, especially breast cancer. And then they found out that it is probably attributable to a high amount of hormone in the contraceptive pill. Now look, this is a very brief biology lesson now. I've been teacher at heart all my life, so this will be a very short biology lesson. This is a human cell, and you can see these protrusions. They are called receptors. And as you can see here, they are specific and they can link with a substance, with a molecule. Now here you see that this fits exactly into the receptor. As soon as this happens, it acts as a cell signal, and the cell starts now to proliferate, to multiply. So if this is in a controlled way, if proliferation, cell multiplication is in an orderly way, it's not a problem. But what if the division or the proliferation of cells get out of control? Then we have basically the problem what we face when there is cancer. You know, it's an uncontrolled proliferation of cells. Now what you can see here is that estrogen and this plasticizer, they have almost identical chemical structures. And this is the problem, because now this cell here mistakes this here with the plasticizer. In other words, the plasticizer has now the same effect like estrogen. Now, when estrogen is released, then it is only released when it needs to be released, you know, and cell division only happens when we need new cells. But what if this is a permanent process? This is certainly not good, and we do not know if this is already applicable for human beings, but just to see this mechanism, which I try to explain, tells you that this is certainly not good for health. We call this here, this impact of plasticizer on our health, we call this endocrine disruptor. So plasticizers are endocrine disruptors, which means they interfere with our own hormones like estrogen. Now another one, this is important, please read. The effect is due solely to the substance, not the microplastic effect. This is important, you know, because I would not like to alarm you now. So these are animal

0: I would not advise you to use polycarbons like this plastic bottle here and heat it up in microwave. In my country, this was key. Mothers, they took milk, they put it in microwave. Most of the time they were using hydrocarbons here, like this polycarbonate, and they were heating it up. Don't do that. Do not mix this here with hot contents or with acidic fluids, because then this component, which is called bisphenol A, can be released. So heating the substance which you're using, heating that up releases more of this bisphenol A, which is again an endocrine disruptor. Microwaves, yes, thank you. Yeah. Another one, as I already said, we have exposed for 72 hours a number of embryonic cells on the left. Now, they have been left untreated, and those on the right, they have been treated with microplastic for 72 hours. Now, what happened is that about 75% after 72 hours, about 75% of about three quarters of all cells, they died. And we do not know why. It might be that they trigger a process called apoptosis. Every cell, every human cell, has an inbuilt program which is kind of suicide program. So if a cell, for instance, is not fit enough to survive, then it is under a process of apoptosis, which means that this program kills the cell. So this is part of a program which is inbuilt. It might be, this is a hypothesis now, it might be that microplastic triggers this mechanism, which we call apoptosis, which is self-destruction. So the self itself destructs. Now, as I said, we do not know the exact reason now. All we know is that after 72 hours, most of these kidney cells died. Another one which we are sure that microplastic is linked with inflammations, and inflammation in a moderate way is good for fighting diseases, for fighting health problems, but if it is a constant ongoing thing, then of course inflammation is certainly not good, and there is a link of persistent inflammation and cancer.
1: Which peut écouter causerie le pollution plastique par Dr. Carl Fleischmann, spécialisé dans la science pour l'environnement, qui se déroule au l'Institut pour l'éducation, enseignant Cécile, site.
2: Cato noir essoufflé, la vagon va les aimer, ça refrain qui santé, ou tu content.
3: Did you know that we ring the parrots? We ring them when they are chicks, and also we try to catch the unring adults to try and ring them as well. They are ringed to help identify them when observing parrots.
1: Nous arrivons à la fin encore un autre programme non environnement. 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
0: Life is about balance. Finding that perfect balance between doing and being. The balance between getting things done and being one with the universe. It's about getting in touch with your soul. It's about being able to complete your human tasks, but still remaining present and knowing what is really important in your life. Here are 7 things that are perfect for your soul. Number 1, reading. There are so many amazing books in the world that can help you expand your mindset and assist you in rising to the next level of consciousness and happiness. Learn from the greatest teachers in self-development, happiness, and spirituality, and apply what you've learned in your life. Number 2, gratitude. Gratitude is the greatest power on earth. Gratitude is the key that unlocks the door to instant happiness. It is impossible to feel low when you are grateful. And everyone can find something to be grateful for. Start every morning by writing 3 things you are grateful for. Write those things down so they sink into your subconscious and really feel those feelings of gratitude. Then watch as your life gets better. And better and better, and every day you find more and more things to be grateful for. Number 3, meditation. Meditation is perfect for your soul because it makes the mind quiet. When you can silence all the unnecessary self-talk in the mind and become still, even for a brief moment, your connection to your soul is at its peak. Even 5 minutes of silent or guided meditation each morning will make a huge difference in your patience and feeling of peace. Aim to work your way up to 20 minutes of meditation every day. Number 4, compassion. Compassion is perfect for your soul because it reminds you this life is not all about you. It's about giving and understanding, knowing that all humans go through difficult times and nothing is personal. It's about seeing the good in others, seeing others for who they are, not their reactions or imperfections. Who can you show compassion towards today? Number 5, laughter. Laughter and genuine happiness is essential to a complete and fulfilled soul. Life is meant to be enjoyed, not taken so seriously. Invite more play, jokes, laughter, and fun into your life. Hang around with those lighthearted, fun people who don't take things so serious. Number six, kindness. Exactly what this world needs more of. The unconditional kindness that can only come from those with a pure soul and a special heart. Every day, ask yourself, who are you kind to today? And who will you be kind to tomorrow? Number seven, being lighthearted. Lightheartedness and living in a state of non-seriousness are perfect practices for anyone seeking inner peace and happiness. This doesn't mean you turn a blind eye to pain and suffering in the world, or that you don't care about the issues in the news. It means while you are with your loved ones, you are present, not talking or vibrating negative energy from the past, not anxious of possible negative events in the future. It means living now, enjoying now, loving now, and being free from caring what others think. Let go, be lighthearted, and live this day with all the joy you can let out. Let your joy spread like a virus. Infect all those who see you. This day and every other day.

0: Good morning. Welcome to a news summary for this Tuesday, the 19th of May. Perseverance residents should have their new administration and community centre building by August this year. Yesterday, the Minister for Local Government and Inner Islands, Evelyn Rose, visited the site to see firsthand how construction work was progressing. Construction work began in 2025 by contractor Quinjan International at a cost of almost 13 million rupees. The site is situated just past the Airtel building on the left-hand side of the road while travelling towards Anse Toile. The reintroduction of an agriculture agency and a biosecurity agency forms part of plans to improve the agricultural sector in Seychelles and increase local production. The minister responsible for agriculture, Wallace Cosgrove, made the announcement during a meeting with the farmers on La Digue. The meeting is the first in a series he will hold with the farmers to discuss his ministry's plan for the sector.
1: Water shortages remain a major concern for farmers on La Digue Island, particularly during the dry season. To help address this, the Government of India, through the International Solar Alliance, has provided a solar-powered water pump to Seychelles. The system has been installed in a farm in Gortas and is expected to improve access to water. The minister described it as an example of how new technologies can support agricultural development. The use of technology is part of the ministry's strategy to increase local production. Work is also underway on legislation for the new agriculture and biosecurity agencies, following approval from the Cabinet of Ministers. The ministry also plans to review programs at the Seychelles Institute of Agriculture and Horticulture to ensure training better reflects current sector challenges.
0: International news, at least 100 deaths have been reported in an Ebola outbreak in the Democratic Republic of Congo, with more than 390 cases suspected. There are also two confirmed cases and one death in Uganda, says the U.S. Centers for Disease Control and Prevention. The World Health Organization has declared the outbreak of the current strain of Ebola, which is caused by Bundibugyo virus, an international emergency. U.S. President Donald Trump has said he is holding off a military attack on Iran planned for today at the request of Gulf states as serious negotiations are now taking place. He said he had been asked to do so by leaders of Qatar, Saudi Arabia and United Arab Emirates. He had been informed a deal will be made that is very acceptable to the U.S., adding there will be no nuclear weapons for Iran. But he warned the U.S. would be ready to go forward with a full large-scale assault of Iran on a moment notice if there was no acceptable deal. A senior Iranian military commander told the U.S. not to make strategic mistakes and miscalculations again. With this, we'll come to the end of our news summary. I'll be back at 7:30 for the French news.

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1: Playing

0: in consultation with the minister, NNOHC, to someone who begins to Kimabulila, on such terms and conditions as determined in accordance with the government's remuneration policy. Subclause 2. B. In an element molo sa samo perform kitchen capital P, men then ipipote a small P, this puli, ipuli com suivant, shall ensure that the Seychelles Creole Institute performs its functions within the policy framework of government's cultural and linguistic aspects of the Seychelles Creole language.
1: Excuse me, qui clause lola?
0: Clause 7, sub 7-2. B, 7-2B.
1: All right.
0: It's an A capital P, could perform, skin yellow chili, no potent minor P. Clause 8, 1, Napalamonma. 2, Napalamonma. Clause 9, Napalamonma.
1: Clause 8, Mopivan et Lamonma, or Unab George. Et aussi. Et mon pouvoir est insertion, si mon pouvoir bien. To insert a new subsection 3.
0: Et pour les comme suivant, oui, et comme suivant. The terms and conditions and remuneration of the members of the committee shall be in accordance with the government's policy of the committees. Merci.
1: Merci à vous, nous vous honorable Georges.
2: Merci, Madame, Madame Chair. Mon tiers content, move amendment to the amendment, qui fait qu'un proposé. Nouveau clause 3, appelou, the terms and conditions and remuneration. So, terms and conditions is a term of art, et ça indique bien, mais mon grand, nous avons un commun avec conditions, pour les dire, the terms and conditions. And pause, and remuneration of members of the committee shall be in accordance with the government's policy on committees, rather than of committees. Il y en a policy, le comité, mais pas un policy of committees. Et si vous permettez, moi, Madame Chair, mon pan move un amendment, mais mon peu regarde 9-1. There is clause, sorry, 8-1. There is hereby established a National Creole Language Committee, which shall consist of 15 members from persons as may be appointed by the minister. Unwieldy. Because this consists of 15 members appointed by the minister, including persons, etc. Merci.
1: Merci.
2: Avant
1: nous bouge de l'autre benoistant clause, si panel est capable indiquer, ou bien faire aucun commentaire ou bon amendement qui est proposé.
3: I'm happy with the amendment, thank you. The sa amendement lo 3 non lo 81 pour faire sa changement lo from appointed by the minister. Happy accepted on our side. Thank you.
1: Yeah, please amendment on the amendment.
2: You need to address the chair, not me.
3: Oh,
2: I see.
3: Apologies, chair.
1: And the amendment on the amendment, qui est proposé as well?
3: The comma after terms and conditions and policy on committees accepted.
1: Yes,
3: thank you,
1: right.
3: Chair.
1: Ça veut dire nous cap continuer, honorable Louise.
0: Merci, Madame Chair. Next amendment, clause 12, sub-clause 1, qui pour maintenant lit comme suivant, there shall be a chief executive officer of the Seychelles Arts and Crafts Agency appointed by the President in consultation with the Minister, et nous nous tout ça comme suivant, on such terms and conditions as determined, et pour élire comme suivant, in accordance with the government's remuneration policy. Subclause 2, pour lire comme suivant, the chief executive officer shall be, in un azot samu, the head of the Seychelles Arts and Crafts Agency, and subject to the direction of the minister.

0: close 13.
1: Un moment, honorable Louise, honorable George.
2: Merci, Madame Chair. Mon panne li tout sa bil manye moun sin devouet, me 11, clause 11, si ou permit moun ritoun an aye en sigit, 11, I strikes me. To foster public appreciation and awareness of the value and importance of the arts and crafts. Why do we generally of arts and crafts rather than the arts and crafts? Qui pour spécifique et la morale, nous faisons en général le arts and crafts. So I would move to delete the. Merci.
1: All right, to delete the, where it appears before arts and craft. Is that accepted?
3: Madam Chair, yes, that's accepted. May I please just also recommend that the subheading for this section under Chapter 3, there's an oversight with the word national after Seychelles. It should read as establishment of Seychelles Arts and Craft Agency. The word national is not part of the title. May I propose that that be amendment.
1: This will have to be moved by a member, actually.
3: Okay.
1: So, si Honorable Louise est capable de faire le nécessaire pour move sa change qui ministre permet devant nous, qui concerne the subtitle, par bas chapter 3, Establishment of Seychelles Arts and Crafts Agency. Par au clause 10. Establishment of Seychelles National Arts and Crafts Agency. There's a recommendation to move for the deletion of the term of the word national before arts and crafts. If you can move that to Noab.
0: Okay, Madam Chair, we move for which is more national, that's the establishment of Seychelles Arts and Crafts Agency.
1: Merci, Noab George.
2: Merci, Madam Chair. Samo national, Tinos Nicha. I rest my case.
1: On va continuer avec l'instant. Amendement qui peut être proposé au nom de Trevor Louise.
0: Merci. Next amendment qui m'a pu voir, il trouve une clause 13 qui peut lire comme suivant. The Seychelles Arts and Crafts Agency shall employ, in un azout, such persons as may be necessary for the performance of its functions, et contient li, on such terms and conditions as determined by the government's, un azout, remuneration policy.
1: Panel, est-ce qu'il y en a aucun commentaire?

0: avec 12, tout. Nous sommes tous 13.
1: 13, yes.
0: Oui, so ma pour move avec vos permissions, madame chair. Le clause 15, sub clause 1.
1: Honorable Georges, après honorable Boireau.
2: Merci. En effet, mon maginel, honorable Boireau, mon pépin son parole, quelquefois il y avait envie move, ou bien demande son question à cause it's in raise a issue about 14.2. While each entity continues to operate under and be guided in terms of its mandate and functions by its respective governing act. SNICHA repealed all the acts. So, non, vi connaît, mon mazine, ça c'est son question, but while I have the floor, let me ask it. Which is the governing act, unless qui y en a l'intention to bring back the act at some point?
1: Si pas dans le café, commentaire, please.
3: Merci, Madame Chair. Madame Chair, en effet, well spotted by honorable John Wahou. So, mon père propose, si nous causons 14.2 as follows. This mala shall be provided the administrative and operational structure for the National Museum, Archives, and the National Library, combo, while each entity continues to operate under and be guided in terms of its respective mandate and functions, full stop.

0: Madam Chair, so 21, Yali Kumsada, there shall be a principal archivist of the Seychelles National Archives appointed by the Nupuy Popos, put the president in that clause, Buji, appointed by the minister on such terms and conditions as may be determined in accordance with the government's remuneration policy. Thank you.
1: So, il y a une autre proposition encore là, qui pourrait être si ça aboutit by the president.

0: Nous pouvons refaire back to section 21. Il a dit au Kisa Records Committee, li, il peut faire recommandation avec le ministre, with the minister. So, in effect, it's the minister who will give this authorization. Yeah, authorization for any destruction. Thank you.
1: All right, Honorable Trevor Louise.
2: Yes, Madam Chair. Clause 25.2, pour maintenant, lit comme suivant. Any person aggrieved by a decision of Nunazud, the chief executive officer, or the principal archivist under this chapter may make an appeal to the minister. Nous next amendment pour le clause 33.1, qui vous lit comme suivant. There shall be a director of the Seychelles National Library appointed by the president in consultation with the minister. On such terms and conditions as determined by Elunazut in accordance with the government's remuneration policy. Subclause 2,

Pour comme suivant, the minister may appoint such other officers as may be necessary for the performance of duties connected with the functions of the Seychelles National Library in Unity on such terms and conditions as determined by UNAZUT in accordance with the government's remuneration policy.

0: produced, deliver or cause to be delivered, 3, printed copies, una azuta, printed copies or soft copies thereof to the director of the National Library, free of charge.
1: Et mon mano ab George.
2: Merci. I'm not sure that this will work, Madam Chair, pour tout quelque chose, à cause mon connaît qui, if a book is printed in hard copy, ou besoin dépose, trois hard copies avec archives. Et mon pas si qui nous devons être, at this point, peut donner option to give soft copies. In any event, moi, lève mon nom, because the word soft maybe is not legal, maybe electronic copy or whatever, another better word, qui soft. The idea is not opposed, mais mon pas croire qu'il nous devrait donner une option quand quelque chose est produced in hard copy, pour donner option qu'il y ait une soft copy, à cause mon connaît que the archives will want the exact thing that has been printed or published. So, printed was good, 3 copies was good. Mon pas tellement en faveur donner option to have virtual copies. Merci.
1: Si panel est capable de commenter sa proposal.
3: Thank you, Madam Chair. The intention was that some publications are only digital. So I understand the concern. It is printed copies when available or when printed. Otherwise, digital copies of publications, if only available on digital, would be accepted. So perhaps we can amend it to instead say 3 printed copies or digital copies if, you know, if digital only. I'll take guidance from the legal expert.
4: Merci, Madame Chair. Si nous retournons back to 34.1, it is the Seychelles National Library shall be responsible for the following National Library services, namely, A, to act as the official repository of all materials published.
1: Including film.
4: So, nous pouvons specifically to 34.1, I suppose. No? Yeah, so it's all materials published. Published is printed, I believe. No? Not necessarily.
5: Published or produced?
4: Published or produced.
3: Film, microfilm, online publications.
4: I guess we need to go back to 34.1E then and specify that all materials published. Yes, not 34. I suppose it brings you back to 34.1E.
2: Well, why don't we, sorry, Madam Chair, why don't we just say là, côté été, 3 printed copies, and where produced, where published in virtual format only, a virtual copy. On va besoin d'envoyer 3 virtual copies at that point, 1 will be enough, to the director.
4: It is published or produced.

0: Okay, so then the reprinted copy is Mayanji?
1: Print or digital.
0: Okay. Mm. Okay. Digital, electronic, digital copy. Mm. Okay.
2: Yeah. Madam Chair, the amendment is accepted on our side.
3: All right. Honorable GB.
4: Madam Chair, moi, nous mériterons le côté l'offense, section 26, 4. Moi, quoi, nous souhaitons un petit quelque chose. Moi, qui. Any person who fails to comply with section 24 commits an offense and shall be liable on conviction to a fine of level 82. Mon requin tito in mid 3. Est-ce qu'il y a que ça qu'on ne peut pas cela pour nous accepter? Yeah. Merci.
2: Thank you, Madam Chair. Yes, this amendment is accepted.
3: All right then. Another courtier, Honorable Trevor Louise.
5: Merci, Madam Chair. Clause 34, 1. Si, il y a un amendement, nous avons sa lettering, et nous avons écrit sa note, qui part devant. Clause 35, 1. Pour lire comme suivant. Non, sorry, nous finissons avec 35-1. L'amendement pour le clause 39, sub-clause 2, J, qui peut maintenant lire comme suivant. Operate restaurants, lounges, parking facilities, shops, and other amenities in un autre related to the museums. Clause 40, sub-clause 1, pour lire comme suivant. There shall be a director of the Seychelles National Museums appointed by the Chair Small, P. Avec President, le capital P, in consultation with the Minister, and such other officers as may be necessary for the performance of duties connected with the functions of the Seychelles National Library on such terms and conditions as determined by, in accordance with the government's remuneration policy. Subclause 2. Pour lui comme suivant, the director shall be head of the Seychelles National Museums and subject to the direction of the chief executive officer, et non ici, Samo Minister. Et, tout et pour maintenant lui comme suivant, shall be responsible for the implementation of the decisions of, et non azout, chief executive officer, et ici, minister, in relation to and for the management of the museums. Clause 41, n'a pas l'amendement.
3: Un moment, on a baglaï.
6: Juste pour être un autre 40D, the director shall be head, shall be, is it, see, is this normal, is it, shall be the head of the Seychelles National Museum, no? To me, shall be head? Please enlighten me. Shall be the head.
3: Si panel est capable de faire commentaire, please.

0: ceva, Luis.
1: Clause 41, n-a pas aucun amendement. Chapter 8, il en a ses essences de son titre qui pour qu'il y ait ses choses Heritage Council. Et nous, le Chief Council, maintenant, il y a ses choses Heritage Agency. Clause 42, n'a pas l'amendement. 43, n'a pas. 44.
0: Et mon moment, on a juge.
2: 42, merci, Madame Chair. Mon regard, definition of ancient monument. Ancient monument in the singular means any buildings, structures, relics, etc. in the plural. Nous besoin mezzotto in the singular. Building, structure, relic, ruin, pillar, statue, grave, or other site or thing of a similar kind, or any remains thereof, like aveste, which is known or believed to have been erected, constructed, etc. Et le sans même ça point, I suppose 1900 was debated, because it's kind of, because si on a quelque chose qui super old and super beautiful, mais qui 1920, or dans par exemple, bon endroit, Kutsana Bon Canon, North East Point. They were built in the Second World War, way after 1900. So, cut off at 1900 seems to me... No, sorry. while I'm there, definition of monument, see. Any old building or other structure. Old, which are not worth thinking of as monuments. Nous besoin de qualifier les un petit peu plus. Sorry.
0: Minister, panel.
3: Thank you, Madam Chair. The difference here is what we consider ancient monument versus monument. The canons would be monument, anything after, but in the Seychelles context, anything prior to 1900s is what we would call ancient in our history. You know, history's context. That's the differentiation. Accepted with regards to removing the plural, the S's, on all the other items identified by Honorable George. Thank you.
0: All right. Honorable Trevor Louise.
1: Thank you. Ma papa voir qu'en nous est l'amendement 43, 44, 45. Ou 46, ni même 47, 48, n'a pas l'amendement, 49, fin de ce fille, pour maintenant, comme suivant, subclause 1, section, subject to section 48, subclause 1, subsection 1, the Republic shall, upon the recommendation of the agency, award a finder's fee to the person responsible for lawful discovery.

0: Los Ayen?
1: 71-1, oui. Mouvez-vous constituent institutions.
0: Yeah, it should be in the singular, because you know, employed with a national institute or a constituent institution shall be transferred.
2: Excuse me, Bugadli, a constituent institution, so at the constituent institutions of Ikena Ipoza S. Petit aliment qui est panel.
1: Correct. Si panel est capable de faire commenter, please.
3: Madam Chair, I'm happy to remove the S.
1: Vous êtes pour go ahead avec cet amendement qui nous peut voir là, ou non, je ne pas pour.
3: Madam Chair, the amendment is to add an S to constituent institutions. I believe the recommendation is to not have the S now. So all we right. accept it, we don't accept the amendment then.
1: All right.
3: Thank you.
1: Honorable Trevor Louise.
2: Avez-vous noté ça S avec institution? Ok, all right. Ok, pour subclause 71, subclause 2, pour les comme suivant, until such time as the new terms and conditions of service are adopted, the terms and conditions of service in the existing institutions, on ajoute S avec sa institution, shall continue to apply to every person transferred to the service of the ministry under subsection 1, as if the persons were still in the service of the National Institute. Clause 72, subclause 1, n'a pas l'amendement, ni subclause 2. Et pour clause 73, subclause 1 et 2 aussi, on ne peut pas avoir aucun amendement. Et ça est nous soumis chaud.
1: Merci, honorable Georges.
0: Un petit amendement, Madame Chair, merci. 73-2, first line, National Institute, capital I. Merci.
1: All right, that's noted. Si n'a pas aucun comment from the panel, n'a pas pour nos derniers votes. Any comments from panel?
3: Thank you, Madam Chair. No further comments.
1: All right, n'a pas présent pour un vote le part 3, that part 3 qui contient clause 60 to 61, part 4, clauses 62 to 68, and part 5, clauses 69 to 73, as amended, form part of the bill. Tout bon membre qui en accord? Merci. Aucun membre qui vote contre?

0: the history of the relations between the Sovereign Military Order of Malta and the Republic of Seychelles. That goes back into the years, and many donations has been done, and he's been extremely kind and looking forward for a next chapter and for a future cooperation and strengthening the relation between our nations. The length of the mandate is normally 5 years, and the plan is to continue the work that has been done by my predecessor, which is my mother, and to continue with the same strength and commitment. We have several projects that we are currently evaluating. Still no decisions has been made, but for sure we want to continue to help a country that has done so much for me and my family.
1: Commission enquête sur l'incident qui est arrivé contre prison montre imposé en 2024 in aujourd'hui et écoute encore bon témoin. 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
2: Around 2 to 3 one inmate come down to me and say, where is my inmate Stephen Mordo? I say, inmate Stephen Mordo is up in the isolation cell. I told him, why are you asking me this? And he said to me, because inmate is going to do a commotion, something like that, for the authority to get back Stephen Mordo down. And I told him, this lady, Madame Jaws, will not tolerate this. This superintendent before, when there's something like that, some commotion like that, they come down to negotiate.
3: Was there any negotiation that had taken place?
2: No, not really.
3: Anybody asked CP Georges to come down to the mail block?
2: No, but frankly, to tell you, CP Georges never come to mail block since she was appointed.
3: But that was a special situation.
2: Yes.
3: Okay. So did anybody ask her to come down to the mail block if there was going to be negotiation?
2: No, nobody.
3: So what happened thereafter?
2: Thereafter, when I talked to this inmate, Dario, I told them the situation is getting bigger. The inmates is grouping, bigger group now around the gate. But nobody, I think they even don't care. Okay, they don't come down. And at that time, inmates has locked the gate, the front gate with a chain, and they put their own padlock on it. They cut 3 of the iron bar, and some were going outside through this hole and breaking this manhole. They even fight with this Elikana and take his teaser.
4: Nobody told Tony Joe now Radegon has been released. Now do we go back? But why are we going in now?
2: We all see Radegon coming up. We all see. So this plan will go down. And at this point, I told them I will not go down with you. They say, why? I say, me work in mail block. So how can I go there and participate in something like this that we are going to do? So I backed down.
3: What they were doing was not right. So that's why you refused to participate,
2: yes,
3: in it.
2: Yes.
3: C.I. Radegon had been released. Was there a need for police to be called?
2: Listen, I know this inmate me. I work in there a long time, okay? After what they were doing at this time, shouting, whatever, inmate will back up after. I don't know at this point why we were trying to go inside even there was nothing started. This army group, when they come down, running down, they started shooting. And they go in now. I always remember this. There was this Shabani Kizembe. He was shot in his dead, in his right leg. And some army officer was beating him, still going in the ambulance.
1: 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L'étant tient en Sarayot, l'inspecteur Nicolas supervise sécurité côte prison. En cause de Simon.

Oui, on continue avec nous les autres annonces. PMC wishes to inform members of the public that their offices will be temporarily closed as from tomorrow, Wednesday 20th May, until Friday 22nd May, as they relocate to the Avenue building, formerly known as Krishnamat. To ensure a smooth transition and continued service delivery, members of the public are kindly requested to make use of these contact numbers should they require assistance during this period. Reception 4672800 for accounts, legal and enforcement. 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PMC apologizes for any inconvenience that this may cause and appreciate your understanding and patience. Their team remains committed to upholding the best possible service throughout this transition period. Ministère de l'Environnement, Climat, l'Énergie et Ressources Naturelles, en collaboration avec l'Agence pour le transport de la Terre, SLTA, y a un plaisir pour inviter les résidents

Jimmy Somerville, So Good. Next, we meet the Streets with Walk of Life.

0: somebody, 38 minutes past 9, and today the 19th of May in the history of Seychelles. On the 19th of May 1962, Sir John Thorpe Memorial was inaugurated by Governor Julian Edward George Asquith. The Social Hall, which was located next to the St. Paul's Cathedral, was built with public subscriptions as a memorial to Governor John Thorpe, who drowned at Gontens, along with his financial secretary, Maurice Boulet, on the 13th August 1961. So this is what happened on 19th May 1962 in the history of Seychelles.
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0: North African campaign, a group of soldier boys had been on a long hike. They came to a town called Bazerte. The next day being Sunday, some of the boys went to church. A sergeant commanded the boys in church, and after the chaplain had read the prayers, the text was taken up next. Those of the boys who had prayer books took them out, but this one boy only had a deck of cards, so he spread them out. The sergeant saw the cards and said, "Soldier, put away those cards." After the services were over, the boy was taken prisoner, brought before the provost marshal. The marshal said, "Sergeant, why have you brought this man here?" "For playing cards in church, sir." "What have you to say for yourself, son?" "Much, sir," replied the soldier. The marshal said, "I hope so, because if not, I shall punish you more than any man was ever punished." The soldier boy said, "Sir, I had been on a long march for 6 days. I had neither Bible nor prayer book. But I hope to satisfy you, sir, with the purity of my intentions." And with that, the boy began his story. You see, sir, when I look at the ace in my deck of cards, it reminds me there is but one God. The deuce tells me that the Bible is divided into two parts, the Old and the New Testaments. When I see the tray, I think of the Father, the Son, and the Holy Ghost. And when I look at the four, I think of the four great evangelists who preached the gospel. There were Matthew, Mark, Luke, and John. When I see the five, it reminds me of the five wise virgins who trimmed their lamps. There were 10 of them. 5 were wise and were saved. 5 were foolish and were shut out. When I look at the 6, I know that in 6 days God made this great heaven and earth. The 7 tells me that on the 7th day he rested from his work and called it holy. When I see the 8, I think of the 8 righteous persons God saved when he destroyed this earth. It was Noah, his wife, their 3 sons and their wives. And when I see the 9, I think of the lepers our Savior cleansed. And 9 out of 10 didn't even thank him. Of course, when I see the 10, I always remember the 10 commandments. The 10 commandments that God handed down to Moses on the tablets of stone. And when I see the king, sir, I know there is but one king of heaven, God Almighty. When I see the queen, I think of the Blessed Virgin Mary, the queen of heaven, and the jack or knave is the devil. When I count the spots on my deck of cards, I find 365, the number of days in a year. There are 52 cards, the number of weeks in a year. There are 13 tricks, the number of weeks in a quarter. There are 4 suits, the number of weeks in a month, and 12 picture cards, the number of months in a year. So you see, sir, my deck of cards serves me not only as a Bible, almanac, but also a prayer book.
1: Yes, Rossi a pas de musicien ou ouais, papa aussi on a ou bons enfants ou gars ça pas tas ou les temps bien soulé avec la famille.
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